0: Bombora from the Atlantics with Tina Marie before that, Lover Girl and Eurythmics when tomorrow comes at 28 to 4 and Mark Irvine this afternoon. Back in a moment, we'll check out what local news is happening around town. We'll cross over to Channel 9's newsroom in Surfers Paradise next.
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The Steve Miller Band at 94.1 FM, 19 to 7. A little bit slow northbound, as always, through to Brisbane, and a bit of an incident happening around the Upper Coomera area. We'll get an update from Sally Ann.